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1: 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We just eat more.
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1: 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All the fanciest Dijon ketchup.
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0: 2026 Central Maine ATV Glow Ride is coming up Saturday, August 15th, and will make its way through the streets and woods of Waterville and Fairfield.
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0: Hey there, friend. It's me, Buddy, from Ames True Value here on Route 1 in Wiscasset. 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

0: Lakewood Theater in Madison, Maine presents the most real and raw play that perhaps you have ever seen. Our Town has been described as the best American play ever written and is beautiful in its simplicity. Our Town follows two families, the Webbs and the Gibbs, through ordinary moments in the fictitious town of Grover's Corners, New Hampshire. The production especially focuses on the children, Emily Webb and George Gibbs, depicting their daily lives, going to school, talking with neighbors, falling in love, and raising a family. The stage manager acts as the narrator and occasionally steps into the story. Our Town will make you realize how precious those seemingly mundane and ordinary fleeting moments are throughout life. The moments that define us. Our Town happens August 13th to 22nd at 7:30 with a 2 o'clock matinee on August 19th. The only show on August 16th will be at 4 p.m. Our Town is a play you'll never forget. 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A special thank you to the season's underwriter, Franklin Savings.
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2: I'm a small business owner and I rely on walk-in customers. I'm located right on the main drag in town next door to a very busy restaurant. When I got to work to open this morning, the three parking spots in front of my place were occupied by what I assume are diners next door. I watch through my window as cars slow down, and when they see no parking, they zoom away, probably thinking I'm full and there will be a wait. My landlord won't allow me to hang any signs restricting parking to my business up. I'm here for the next 2 years or until I go out of business from lack of sales. What can I do?
3: I'm assuming that the big rent comes from the restaurant and the landlord's looking out for that
2: probably.
3: One and wants to sacrifice her three spaces.
2: The restaurant has probably 15 spaces,
3: mm-hmm.
2: 15 to 20.
3: Okay, so you've done a little research on this one. What can she do? She's in a lease for a couple more years. Doesn't seem to have any help, support from the landlord. Three would be enough spaces for her small business.
2: Well, they need at least three. But the three right in front are always
3: occupied by people going next
2: they're
3: door.
2: They're the closest to the...
3: Yeah. Most landlords seem amenable to doing that, and you... go to these strip malls and they have signs. And oh, you're shaking your head. No,
2: she will not. They've asked.
3: No.
2: They tried that.
3: Yeah. Okay. Well, I'm just saying in general, I'm like she said, the landlord won't do anything in her case. So what can she do?

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2: What does her lease say about parking? Can she find a loophole and put enough signs there? Off the text line, it's 622-1079 and the Morning Mix. Jay and Desiree, the panic room this morning, small business, always trying to help out small businesses here. And there's a small business next door. She doesn't want to hurt anyone's business, but she just wants a little sliver of parking for her business. And because this place is very popular, it's packed. She has no parking that's nearby her business.
3: Right.
2: So what is in the lease is the question here. Do you have any other ideas of how she may attract people?
3: I like the valet.
2: Valet parking. That's a good solution.
3: She'll run out. You go in. She'll drive you. I'm sure she can't. Insurance and liability has got to be crazy.
2: For valet?
3: My guess is.
2: In the parking lot? I'd roll the dice. We're in Maine, right?
3: Roll the dice. I mean, maybe.
2: This is not LA.
3: Just to let, we have availability or, you know, some, what do you know, those flag things that they put? What are they called?
2: The
3: wavy guy. Wavy guy can't hurt.
2: Inflatable guy. There's got to be something she can, how can she appeal to the landlord? There's got to be a way that she can.
3: Or like spray paint in the spot, maybe? Like the colors of her, I don't know, you know what I mean? In the, like not a handicap symbol, but something like that represents whatever her logo is, maybe?
2: So kind of. Dance around.
3: Like if she was a flower shop, putting like flowers in the thing.
2: Just suggesting that this is from my shop because she was explicitly told not to put signs.
3: No signs restricting parking for business only. Or
2: a symbol is kind of a sign, right, on the pavement.
3: Do it with chalk. Have your kids do it. You know when it's closed.
2: 622-1079.
3: Somebody said put cones in the spaces until you're open. Because the other business is open first by the time they get there.
2: Oh, but then it's going to be reported by the business next door. What kind of relationships does she have over there? Maybe she can check with them.
3: It's a really good
2: thing. Will they give up three spaces? Or would they talk to the landlord?
3: Maybe. I don't know.
2: It's a small business in Maine, central Maine here. We don't want to see her go under. He's like, I probably won't last the 2 years left of my lease. So the landlord, maybe he wants her out. Or she, or whatever.
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2: Good Friday. And the panic room this morning, trying to help a woman out here who owns a small business in Central Maine. And she doesn't have any parking for her customers. She's really supportive of the business next door. They are just crushing it. They take every parking space from the time they open in the morning through whenever they close later in the day. The business next door, is that open in the afternoon or is it they close at night? What time they close?
3: The busy business.
2: The busy one, yes, the one she's competing for parking with.
3: Is open just till afternoon.
2: Okay.
3: So they're not open in the evening.
2: So the space is open in the afternoon. So maybe she can encourage...
3: She'll have to change her hours.
2: Yeah. Well, she can stay open a little later, but and that's great.
3: Try have non-competing hours.
2: Yeah, if all these small businesses close at 5, she could have a real advantage in her sector, closing at 7 or something.
3: Crowd.
2: Yeah, she could start a day a little later. That's just an option that occurs to me. But let's go to the phone and see what you have to say for this woman who can't even get 3 spaces in front of her business out of the 25 or whatever are available there. Her landlord would not allow her to put signs up.
4: I would park my own cars and my associate cars in my spot, right in front of my...
2: Oh, my goodness. Park some vehicles there.
4: In my window. I'd put a big sign in my car window that says, when your time is here, call me. I'm going to move so you can slide in.
2: Mm-hmm.
3: Okay.
4: So if you have appointments, I would tell them, call, just like we do for curbside pickup, when you call me when you're here, I'm going to back out and let you in the spot.
2: It's a little bit of hassle, but that's one way to secure it.
3: Could be funny. You could do a video about it. This is the service we offer, front row parking at such and such.
4: We're here to help, going to make it work. And you can offer coupons and incentives and little treats if they have to come from further, but if... Especially if it's a clientele that has a harder time getting there. We're here for you. We're going to go all out. Let us know. Even if you're parked in municipal parking, we'll come get you.
2: Okay.
4: So make it possible so that they can do it. Because parking is one of the number one reasons that businesses go out of business.
2: Well, she's feeling it.
4: So
3: she's watching in her window. She sees the car with the blinker on and slowing down.
2: In, they drive
3: and
2: by the window.
3: Take a look and zoop. Turn the blinker off and zoom away. Go to the next place.
2: Customers walking
4: away.
2: Right,
4: and that's why put a big and there's nothing that prevents them from putting a big sign in their car. He can say not on my lot, not in my on their car windshield.
2: That's a great solution.
3: That,
2: great angle. That's great. Thank you so much.
3: Yeah, that's good.
4: Sure.
2: Bye.

0: 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I gotta have faith. 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I gotta have faith.
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2: I wonder how many people listening have ever been to Fenway. Think what the percentage is, you think? What the percentage is?
3: What the percentage be?
2: Wait, what did that guy say to you coming around the corner that day?
3: I don't know. Where was it?
2: What the day is? Or remember you said...
3: Oh, no, no. The guy coming down the alley?
2: Yeah.
3: Hey, what it is?
2: What the percentage is?
3: Out of nowhere, this 26-year-old, kind of heavy-set fella... White. As he greeted me, I'm like, where the hell did that come from?
2: It's so funny.
3: Hey,
2: when I say things like that, that's what it makes me think of. What the percentage is of people listening?
3: Mm-hmm. What do you think? I think half of people have been to Fenway. Sure.
2: I really hope so. I really, really
3: you think
2: hope
3: it's,
2: so. Before it became so...
3: You think it's more or less?
2: I think it's less.
3: You think it's fewer?
2: Yeah.
3: We're talking a quarter, third?
2: I think it's less.
3: No!
2: Yeah, I do.
3: Oh!
2: I don't want it to be. I don't want it to be either,
3: because then I feel like...
2: It's such a cool experience. The whole thing. The whole... From the time you leave your house in Maine,
3: yeah,
2: and you get on the T, and you or however you go, we
3: now
2: if
3: I
2: you try
3: like...
2: to drive and maneuver through Boston, or if you jump on the subway, or what?
3: Oh, we drove. A real pain in the ass, but... and the seats were terribly cramped, but I know... Got to put up with it because it's a vintage, classic, beloved ballpark.
2: I don't know. You're a lot thinner now. I bet the seats aren't as squishy. I'm not kidding.
3: I did weigh myself this morning.
2: But it makes a difference.
3: I was a little plumper.
2: Not the last time I went.
3: I was 30 pounds heavier when I went, yeah.
2: Well, when I went with you to a ball game, the last time I went, I was much heavier than I am now.
3: And I loved it.
2: And it was
3: uncomfortable. I'm
2: going to
3: bring up that photo.
2: My hips were bruised from getting in and out and in and out because Hanson had to keep getting up to get food.
3: Well, I did.
2: A lot.
3: I said it was 30 pounds heavier.
2: Because they didn't give you like the mini helmet of nachos. It was like the full head.
3: Yeah.
2: It was a full size head of nachos.
3: And then you waited in line for a Sunday, right?
2: Yeah. From the fifth inning, I missed the seventh inning stretch. And then I got there and they wouldn't take my...
3: Your cash.
2: I do have to tell you though, at this one... They did take the cash. The woman said, if you put that cash right there on that counter.
3: Really?
2: You got
3: one of those?
2: Yeah. She goes, but she never moved her head and she barely moved her lips.
3: Did she wink
2: she
3: or
2: just
3: something?
2: She kept smiling.
3: She's like, use that cash there.
2: I said, oh my God, I don't have my card. And she said, I'll tell you what. If you leave
3: that cash there,
2: right on that counter,
3: we can make this work.
2: I bet you could walk away with it. I'm like, okay.
3: And security didn't tackle you.
2: No, why would security tackle me? I left my money there. I didn't do anything wrong. I paid.
3: We don't take cash, woman. That's what they. Well,
2: so
3: they didn't say it that way,
2: it
3: but that's what
2: told
3: me.
2: It did happen, so it, yeah. It's possible.
3: No, I got shot down. Sorry, we don't take cash there.
2: But anyway, the seats are. It doesn't matter. You forget about how uncomfortable they are if they did, but they were a lot more comfortable this time for me than they were the last time.
3: Yeah, I want everybody to enjoy that, achieve that. So I kind of hesitate to
2: Send
3: talk about.
2: Send a quick text though. I want to know if you've been,
3: to Fenway.
2: Yeah, if you've been to Fenway, if you've been to a game at Fenway.
3: Yeah, I don't want to talk about things that people can't relate to, right? If you think it's like 15%, 20% of people
2: that have actually been, have I been think people want to go. I think a higher population. Wants to go, but
3: come on, everyone's been to Disney and everyone's been to an island, it feels like, you know. No,
2: I don't know. I mean, I hope
3: they have to have been to Fenway. I mean, that's just a few hours away. I mean, it seems like every family's been to Disney at least twice in some cases. Oh my God, am I out of touch?
2: Gosh,
3: is that what you're telling me?
2: My family hasn't been to Disney.
3: Sure. 622-1079, text us. What?
2: We haven't been to Disney.
3: Yeah, I thought the Papa Mike or somebody took you guys to Disney.
2: We were scheduled to leave on March 20th, the year of COVID. We had our tickets, bought our plane, and that was it. It took Disney away from us.
3: Oh, yeah. Oh, you're robbed of Disney 2020.
2: Yeah. We lost all that money, all the reservations that we had made and everything. Yeah, we never went to Disney.
3: All right, well, Fenway's a nice consolation, Brian.
2: I mean, I love Fenway.

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2: I didn't pose. I paused as I was walking out of the room. And she's like, are you trying to do a bodybuilder pose? And no, I just paused.
3: It was a combination between the side chest pose and the side tricep pose.
2: I happened to pose pause, not pose.
3: Or the crab pose.
2: Oh, my gosh.
3: It was one of those. It was good. He was stiff. For sure.
2: Stiff. I wasn't
3: stiff.
2: Flexing. My God.
3: You're a little stiff. Come on, admit it.
2: No, I don't think so.
3: It's the combination of these two. with a little crab mixed in. There's the crab.
2: So now I got to be careful of how I pause to speak with you.
3: Well, the way you,
2: because you kind of caught me as I was leaving the room, and I turned around and I had my
3: had
2: my fist kind of down toward my
3: tricep.
2: Knee.
3: It was something.
2: All right, not trying to flirt there. Certainly not successful.
3: At the gym,
2: you just laughed at me. The gym did come in on the text line.
3: I've seen you.
2: What, flirting at the gym?
3: A little bit. That police officer.
2: Oh, get out of here! Why is it always about men? Yeah.
3: You know you did.
2: Come That's on, not flirting.
3: What is it then?
2: Complimenting.
3: Admiring.
2: I said, you know, you are my. You're my. I did not. I said, you're my after photo, bud. And I just kept walking. That's not flirting.
3: A little bit. You know who you are.
2: Come on. Don't make me snort. 622-1079. Let us know. 34%. What? Why are you looking at me like that?
3: I'm waiting.
2: 34% of people say they got flirt game, they think, at this place. They have an urge to flirt here. 622-1079.
4: Hello?
3: Hey, what's your guess?
4: Oh, hi. Is it the grocery store line?
2: Grocery store is very good, Desiree.
3: Yes,
2: okay, because that's her place.
3: I love that place.
2: I mean, she's on fire everywhere, but she's definitely on her game at the grocery store. Thanks a lot,
3: Jerry. I do love the grocery store. What can I say? It makes me feel good.
2: Mm-hmm. Well, this place probably makes these people feel good. They feel flirty. They get their flirt on where?
3: LL
2: Bean. 622-1079. Not LL Bean. That makes you feel good?
3: No, but you said these people. I don't know.
2: These people. 34%.
3: The way you said it with such disgust. These people.
2: No, there's no disdain in that. Well, let's try over here, Desiree. Good morning.
5: Good morning.
2: What are you thinking?
5: I'm going to say the hardware store.
2: Hardware store.
3: Whoa.
2: The Home Depot. The big boxes
5: Home
2: where you get
5: Depot.
2: Lost.
5: Whoa.
3: On jets.
2: Yes. That's an
5: I've
2: excellent.
5: I've never been successful, but I have to admit I have tried.
2: You have?
3: Mm-hmm.
2: Where were you successful?
5: And I've had somebody ask for my phone number there, too. Huh?
2: Wow.
5: I was getting a snowblower.
2: Okay. Were you single at the time?
5: Yeah.
2: Are you still single? I must ask these things.
5: Yes, I am still single.
3: Okay, so you and Hanson should go together.
2: What?
3: Like, but separately. Like, no. And both try it, you know?
2: Both try flirting?
3: Yeah, at the Home Depot. Or
2: independently?
3: Yes, independently, and then we'll track your results.
2: And compare notes later.
3: Yes.
2: Well, she'll get all the phone numbers, there's no doubt.
3: I would love this. I would love this.
2: Well, keep up your game. That's a great answer, by the way.
5: Thank you. Yeah. You guys have a wonderful
2: you
5: day.
2: You too. Take care. 622-1079 if you want to try your flirting skills on us or Desiree. We'd like to hear a little bit of your flirting game.
3: When we get to Susan Collins.
2: Susan Collins, you want me to flirt with her?
3: We'll do that. Yeah.
0: We'll see. 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
3: 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A winner.
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2: And 34% of people say they feel flirty or more confident. They have an urge to flirt here. 622-1079. And let's go to the phone.
3: Good morning. Do you have an answer?
2: No. What do you got for us?
3: At work.
2: Flirting at work. It's got to happen. Mm-hmm. You're there 8 hours a day. I mean,
4: never.
2: What are you talking
4: never
2: about?
4: Never flirt at work. Well, it matters. What am I doing for a job?
2: Come on, Ev.
4: Matters which job I'm doing.
2: That'll be disproven as soon as Mike Violet walks in.
4: You think I flirt with
2: the
4: Mike?
2: The sports guy.
4: Or you think you flirt with Mike?
2: Get out of here.
4: You kind of do a little bit.
2: Get out of here. Great answer.
3: Thank you.
2: Try it again. Thanks. I know you're teasing with love, so I'm going to tolerate this because I guess I tease you from time to time. So
4: from time to time.
2: But my God, I mean, she just not stopping with me flirting with guys. Just awful. Let's go here.
5: Morning.
2: Hey.
5: Has anyone got the right answer?
2: No. What are you thinking?
5: Laundromat.
4: Oh, my God. It came in just now as you said it. That's great.
2: Shows you got game if you can flirt in a laundromat.
4: Well, yeah. Isn't that guy that's flirting with the hot girl, Mario Lopez's ex-wife, he throws a Dorito
2: in her that old
4: in her
2: Dorito
4: mouth.
2: Commercial where it spins.
4: In the laundromat.
2: And, yeah.
4: Dude, would you let some stranger throw their puffy Dorito
2: disgusting.
4: In your mouth at a laundromat?
2: Oh, nasty.
4: So much of that is just wrong, I think.
2: Good morning.
6: Good morning. Got the answer yet?
4: Not the correct one. What do you think?
6: Is it at work?
2: At work.
4: Ooh.
2: No.
4: Do you flirt at work?
6: No, I work with a bunch of guys.
4: Well,
2: she's pointing at me.
4: I'm pointing at Hanson.
2: Thank you.
4: That wouldn't stop Hanson.
2: That's what it's been the last hour. Good morning.
7: Hi, is the answer online?
2: Online. It's people are a lot more confident with online or on apps. Not it. Thanks very much.
4: See, I don't think with you it's necessarily flirting. I think it's just your way. But I think for some people that is
2: you're
4: your
2: talking
4: way
2: about the guys, right?
4: Is how they flirt. But I don't think you're actually flirting. I think you're just sweet and kind, and that it comes off as flirting.
2: I'm trying to redeem yourself here. It's working. Good morning.
5: Morning.
2: What do you got for us?
5: Is it a coffee shop?
2: Coffee shop, sweet. I love that one. That is good. I think it's more than 34% for that. Thanks very much.
5: Thank you.
2: Welcome. All right. 622-1079. So we give the tickets to ZZ Top. We also got Skowhegan Fair passes.
4: There's two places, concerts and fairs.
2: Mm. Flirting at the fair.
4: Oh, there's some.
2: There's more than that.
4: You've
2: going
4: been
2: on.
4: That sausage guy was seriously flirting.
2: I'm going to have to draw the line here. If you're suggesting
4: that I was
2: flirting with the sausage guy,
4: I think you were a little jealous. I think the sausage guy was flirting with us.
2: Okay.
4: But he really
2: fair.
4: Went hard with me. I mean,
2: of course.
4: He like chased me down the.
2: He wanted you.
4: He was
2: to sample
4: well,
2: his sauce.
4: He wanted, yeah.
2: He was getting
4: a little aggressive.
2: Mm-hmm. Overselling the sausage.
4: But you kept walking by, like hope. I think you were looking.
2: I wanted the same response.
4: I think you were looking yeah, for that.
2: That's ridiculous.
4: You're like, let's go.
2: What about me?
4: Again. I'm like, I'm not walking by.
2: I like sausage too.
4: Yeah, that's exactly how it went down. I couldn't believe it. I'm like, now you're instigating the guy. But anyway, so fairs, there's definitely a lot of flirting going on by the people that are running the games. They're flirting with you
2: yeah.
4: while they're trying to get you to
2: they
4: play.
2: They love the moms.
4: Anybody that's selling you something is flirting, right?

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1: What do you have for an answer as far as location where people have the urge to flirt?
2: The concert.
1: A concert. Desiree was just talking about that.
3: Concert also is excellent. I'm going to cross that out.
1: Yeah.
3: That's really good.
1: And that's where middle-aged women, often moms, seem to let their flirting game fly, like that 40-year-old woman who's hitting on your 16-year-old son.
2: Ew.
1: I know.
3: I think he was
1: big
3: 14.
1: Big ew.
3: Oh,
1: he was 14.
3: I'm pretty sure
1: he's
3: 14.
1: A tall kid. Yeah. That was nasty.
3: Well, I can find out. I can go look back and see when Toby Keith came.
1: Yeah. And one of our employees said she was at a show at one of the first shows at the Waterfront. Her son was like 16. And there's a woman topless rubbing up against his back.
3: Topless?
1: Ew. Yeah.
3: Oh, it was the...
1: Yep.
3: It's like the Impact Festival. No, what's it called? They don't do it anymore. What was it called?
1: I don't know, but...
3: Disturbed used to play.
1: Yeah.
3: Oh, that was a great fest, but the ladies did get kind of crazy.
1: Yeah. Well, thank you for ewing
3: with
1: us.
3: Yes, thanks for bringing that back.
1: Thank you. Try it again. And good morning.
2: Morning. Do you have an answer?
1: No, what do you think?
2: Is it the McDick's drive-thru?
1: McDick's drive-thru? Are you flirting with me?
3: Well, now you're talking his language.
1: Yeah, it's working. Is that what you guys call it?
2: Oh, it's always been McDick's.
1: All right, it's Mickey D's or McDowell's is what some of us call it. I don't know why. I don't know where it came from. Well,
3: yeah.
1: Try it again. Not it. Thank you.
2: Thanks.
1: Bye-bye. She's got some game. I'm easy.
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1: 34% of people say they feel like they have got some kind of flirting game, and they feel comfortable doing it here.
2: Yes. Do you guys have an answer yet?
1: No. What you got for us?
2: Your kid's school.
1: With a teacher. After right. class.
3: Or another parent at a concert or something.
2: Right.
1: Yeah, that's it.
3: That's the answer? That's school.
1: School.
2: No way, I've never won before.
1: No.
3: Come on, that's great. Well, congratulations.
1: Nice
3: What's your first
1: job.
3: Name?
2: Crystal from Norwalk.
1: Hey, aww,
3: Crystal. That's great.
1: Were you thinking the Skowhegan Fair or ZZ Top? What do you think?
2: ZZ Top. Yeah, ZZ Top.
1: Okay, Labor Day weekend. Hang out. We're going to get some info, Crystal. And who you with?
2: I'm with my husband, Chris Davis.
1: That's well, more awesome. Importantly, I won't be flirting with you because your husband's there. So.
3: Oh. Yes, he will. It doesn't stop him. That is awesome. Congratulations.
1: Does he flirt? Is he a flirt?
4: Oh, especially with Desiree.
1: Oh, Jay. Oh, so boy. All bets are off here. Hey, Crystal, would you like some sausage at the fair?
3: Oh, my God.
1: What?
2: No,
1: she says it's great.
3: What is the matter with you?
1: You've been talking about sausage all morning. Now I got a craving. Hang on. We're going to get some info. Sorry, Chris.
4: Oh, no problem. Talk Desiree into it, and I'll talk my wife into it.
1: Oh, come on.
3: Sweet mercy.

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1: All right, let's go to this woman who just discovered her husband as a closet collector of something.
2: My husband has a trading card addiction. I was cleaning out our closet, which I've been neglecting for years, and I found two totes chock full of unopened packs and boxes. And then I discovered that he had thrown a whole trash bag away hidden at the bottom of our trash can. When I confronted him, he admitted that, yes, he had been secretly buying Pokemon and Magic cards. And when he had run out of room, he had to sort through some. And he disposed of some of the dupes or duds. He pulled down our luggage, and that, too, was filled to the brim with more cards. I told him he is too old to be collecting cards, and we can't afford to spend money or waste space to house these ridiculous cards. He thinks I'm being unreasonable, and this is a potential eventual side hustle for him. Our kids played with trading cards when they were younger, but I haven't heard anything about them in years. Is this really a thing for 40-year-old men?
1: Sounds like she's more embarrassed than she cares about the money or the space. I mean, she just discovered them after years.
2: She had no idea.
1: They've been taking up space.
2: Her kids did play at one point, but that was so many years ago, and she hasn't seen them or heard about them since.
1: Okay. Pokemon.
2: Yeah, that's what her kids magic. Were into. Pokemon.
1: 622-1079, your thoughts on this? Is it a thing among guys of a certain age? 40-year-old guys in trading cards. Anything wrong with that?
2: Well, 40-year-old.
1: He's making a judgment.
2: Maybe he's been into them since.
1: Right. They've been around for 20-plus years.
2: So maybe this isn't a new thing for him, but he just continued on. Or he's been watching. These do have some value.
1: Some do.
2: Oh, yeah. I don't know if his do, but some do. For sure.
1: And Pokemon. Emily,
2: people are still going to Pokemon conventions and catching them with their phones and stuff, right? Isn't that still a thing?
1: I don't know. I mean, we had somebody here doing it a few years ago.
2: Well, there's got to be a Pokemon outside our door because I've seen people walk by and do the thing where they, you know.
1: Like, did you get on the other side of the device? You sure that's what they're doing? That's
2: well,
1: the thing
2: that's
1: they're catching?
2: Well, that's what they said when I asked them. There was a couple that was out
1: you
2: there.
1: Asked.
2: An older couple.
1: You didn't hesitate. Really?
2: Yeah, an older. I mean, not kids.
1: The 40s.
2: Not 20. Yeah, at least 40s.
1: Okay.
2: Maybe older.
1: Interesting. Yeah, Emily had one high-value Pokemon card. I think she's got $600 for it or traded it for a sports card or something. 622-107. I don't listen that closely. Those things don't interest me. But maybe I should be interested. Maybe it is a potential side hustle. 622-107.9. Call or text us and you've got some.
2: I've got right off the bat, leave him alone. And this person says, that's it. Try a third bedroom and a small non-working bathroom and a very small closet with all sorts of cards, comics, and collectibles. Oh, I also forgot a small crawl space and part of the basement.
1: So she's with a dude, I'm assuming.
2: That is collecting these things.
1: That is collecting all that stuff, and it continues to hoard that stuff.
2: A lot of people are saying he could be out spending it on other more expensive things that have no potential return.
1: Yeah.
2: Look up the videos of people at conventions dealing in cards. We have somebody at our yard sale, their flea market,
1: yes.
2: That comes and...
1: The largest indoor flea market is coming November, I think, 23rd, 24th, 24th,
2: 14th 25th. 14th and 15th.
1: What? Is it that early? That's excellent.
2: It can be a wholesome time. And yes, some cards can be worth a lot of money. And I mean a lot.
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2: Why does she say in all caps, wrong, Jay?
3: Which time? I mean, they could have been so many things.
2: Well, I don't know. Maybe I got it wrong about these Pokemon cards.
3: That's our friend in Newport. She probably knows something about it.
2: She probably does.
3: I did hear something was coming to the Bangor-Newport area regarding the Pokemon world.
2: Something related to Pokemon is opening, I guess, in downtown Bangor. You know, I said this guy has a reason to dump these cards. To him, anyway, it wasn't worth the time, the hassle. And maybe getting caught, but he did. He didn't hide them too well in the trash. I wonder how long he's been doing this. He could be throwing away a couple $100. I don't know how often he does this. Maybe once a month or something.
3: Yeah, it matters how many he gets.
2: When he tears through these packages. And
3: you think people... Well, I don't know. I don't know enough about this to...
2: Well, I think he'll know as much as anyone we've heard from at this point.
3: Clearly, it's a thing.
2: Yeah, it's definitely a thing. People know people, but nobody's come forward to say, yeah... I am a diehard Pokemon card trader and collector.
3: Well, like,
2: here's the story.
3: I know that there have been card shows recently. There's been a few just in the last couple of months. But when they say card shows, I think I was only thinking sports cards. But perhaps,
2: the one I'm familiar with that happened recently was sports memorabilia cards.
3: Only.
2: Okay. But yeah, I didn't go
3: in. So these things don't show up at those events.
2: I don't think so. On our flea market, though, what's the date again?
3: November 14th and 15th.
2: There's still space available, but we, in 1 week, I think...
3: Not
2: like,
3: much space, so you better...
2: No, we got 80 vendors in 1 week.
3: Right now.
2: It's a big show.
3: It's huge.
2: Justice Civic Center.
3: All kinds of stuff there.
2: Get
3: anything
2: rid of your
3: you
2: crap.
3: Can imagine.
2: Yeah. Get a booth. Cheap, all weekend, and they got like 5,000 people more coming through there. Okay, so that's the panic room this morning. We would like to hear from a diehard collector of these things. And maybe the couple of people who said... the Facebook Marketplace guy here, this person could have been somebody who's into them. Because if you can sell a bag of them, a sight unseen, for like $50, $100, yeah, why would you toss it? That's just throwing away money.
3: I mean, that's just...
2: For somebody like you.
3: Yeah, that's...
2: That stings. Dumb. You're returning 15 bags of bottles to get $50. All right. Wendy's giving out Pokemon cards, not with kids' meals. Maybe he just likes Wendy's. Trying to hide the evidence.

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High, sunny, and 79 for both today and tomorrow. A clear night in the 50s in between. Maybe some rain very late Sunday night, but other than that, very nice.

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If you've ever wondered what it's like to be a very online Swiftie, Taylor Swift wore a lavender dress and was spotted going through a door. And Swifties are claiming that is a hint at a new album coming.

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righty, 107.9 The Mix. Maybe this week coming up will be a big one for someone. The jackpot for the $1,000 minutes is over $3,000. So take your shot at it. Maybe 7:30 Monday morning, and the morning mix will be your big day.

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The lead singer of Huntrex said she messed up at the Oscars because she locked eyes with Leonardo DiCaprio and he didn't seem like he was having fun. Whomst among us would not get a little rattled?

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I know we're winding down summer, but we've got some summer fun still for you. Win concert tickets and more with the Not So Impossible Question. Jay and Desiree will be playing again Monday morning, 6:40 in the morning mix, powered by the Central Maine Motors Auto Group in Waterville. 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

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The Mix, a nice summer weekend for you. Sunny and 80 both days. A clear night down in the 50s for tonight. A little bit of rain maybe at the end of Sunday, but otherwise, a very good time.

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5: 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You deserve better. And Maine is ready for a change. I'm Troy Jackson. I'm running for Senate, and I approve this message.
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0: 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Well, don't go in there. You might get poison ivy.
1: I'm not going in there.
0: We're getting ready for the ATV Glow Ride, expecting hundreds of ATVs. And did you buy me an ATV?
1: Not yet. I was hoping you were going to buy me one and surprise me with it here.
0: Oh, what color do you like?
1: I would take a black one.
0: I got red.
1: I love red.
0: All right, good. A red Honda for Desiree. This is so much fun. Hundreds of these things are going to be glowing. 8 o'clock is when the ride starts. You've got time to come down and bring your ATV.
1: That's right. There, no need to pre-register. You can show up and go. There's two different paths you can choose from. They have a shorter ride that goes parading through Waterville, and then they have a longer ride that goes through Fairfield and then onto the trails.
0: 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We're in the Walmart parking lot, and that's where we're going to leave from. 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

0: 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Jay and Desiree outside of the Walmart parking lot. The field in front of Walmart is where the ATV Glow Riders are assembling here. The Glow Ride starts at 8, goes through downtown Fairfield. Was it loop down Fairfield Center and come back?
1: Well, there's two paths. So some people are going towards Fairfield, and they go through the trails back there. And that trail ride ends at about midnight tonight.
0: Really?
1: Yeah. And then the other ride, it's a much shorter ride. You kind of parade through downtown Waterville and go back up around Front Street.
0: Okay. Two options, and it's not too late. They'd like to see you here, though, within the hour, if you haven't already registered. And join hundreds of ATV riders here glowing into the night. And food trucks. We're outside the Jamaican food truck. What did I eat?
1: Yeah, you just had a Jamaican chicken patty, curry chicken patty, and it was delicious.
0: Plenty of options here, including Rita's Catering and hot dogs and hamburgers and more. If you just want the regular fare, you can get it here at the ATV Glow Riders. We are at Walmart in the parking lot here, and we're looking for you to join us here or anywhere along the route. Again, going through downtown Fairfield, so if you want to stake out a place, there are plenty of places to watch. 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